310-840-4910. We've got a bunch of texts that we are going to get to here. Antoine, the mailman in Tacoma, Washington, weighs in. We have made it where mental health can't be challenged or questioned, and that is what Texas Tech is holding on to. Yeah, yeah. I mean, they're certainly using it as the forefront of this, and that they are not going to. They're going to stand like they're going to stand by their students. They're going to stand by their kids. And yes, consequences have actions. The president, Chovanec, what he said, what a load of garbage. We're going to stand by our students. And yes, actions have consequences, but we are not going to deprive this young man of chasing his dream. And he's got a mental health disorder and an addiction right now. We are not going. We're going to do everything we can to get him the help he needs. Okay. And that doesn't.

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Free for All Friday. Your chance to steer the ship 20 minutes from now. Shame on yours truly for thinking deeply about a caller question in the first hour of the show. D-Day and Oliver, they try to tell me, Josh, the listeners know by now that they can choose whatever topic they want at the top of the hour. They're not going to call in and answer the question that you're asking when they can just ask, they could talk about their favorite topic in about 20 minutes. So shame on me. But the question we asked is the United States winning the World Cup, putting ourselves in that mental space, trying to manifest it, trying to imagine what that world would look like. I think Fox actually did the promo, their big promo prior to the

punish them or, you know, do this. And then you have other people being like, well, we might, you know, maybe we want to go down that avenue, or we don't believe that this is a serious, whatever. You're going to have all these different factions. In this, it's literally everybody. And then it's just Texas Tech people trying to justify it. And I think that that's wild. I've never seen something with this type of outrage that's like so almost unanimous everywhere in the country except for one place. And it is because it's not because it's Texas Tech. It's not because people are jealous that

Paraguay won. It is the greatest start the United States has gotten off to in a World Cup ever. So let's just overreact, why don't we? Let's get crazy. How far would you have to go without risking overstatement to describe the significance of a U.S. World Cup win this summer?

0: fun sports night. Here's Josh Graham.
1: Let's jump into a and imagine how significant it would be if the United States won the World Cup. We just crushed Paraguay tonight. So how about we just get crazy with it? Without fear of risking overstatement, how far would you have to go to describe how significant that would be? 310-840-4910 if you want in. I say it's the greatest American sport event this century. Don't know if I go as far to say the greatest ever, but you tell me. Jim in New Hampshire. Jim, you're on Westwood One Sports Night.
2: Josh, how you doing, my friend?
1: I'm well. It's good to hear from you. How would you answer this question?
2: I think it would be incredible if they pulled this out. And like my former Celtic buddy, Kevin Gerda, would say anything's possible. You know? That would be fantastic.
1: You can't say it like that, though. You can't say
2: anything is
1: Kevin
2: possible.
1: Gerda. No! Right. You're getting closer. You got to say anything is possible.
2: Yeah, all right. You know what? If we can win this, you know, I'm going to go out on a limb and say maybe my Cleveland Browns could win a Super Bowl before I die. I'm 56 years old, man. I don't know.
1: Jim, you're the best.
2: Hey,
1: thanks for the call.
2: I love your show. I love your knowledge of sports. I

0: 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Here's Josh Graham.
1: When you do hours upon hours of sports talk, let's say if you have 10 segments in a show, 20 segments in a show, I'd venture to say 18 or 19 there for you. But kind of like an actor might have the paydays, might do, all right, this blockbuster that their heart isn't in it, gonna do this sequel or whatever. Every now and then they get their passion project. All right, four for you, here's the one for me. That's what you should consider this segment here. Because today isn't just

0: Westwood One Sports Night. Here's Josh Graham.
1: Let's jump into a and imagine how significant it would be if the United States won the World Cup. We just crushed Paraguay tonight. So how about we just get crazy with it? Without fear of risking overstatement, how far would you have to go to describe how significant that would be? 310-840-4910 if you want in. I say

0: for both teams. And it's do or die for the San Antonio Spurs tonight in the NBA championships. They need a win in Game 5 against the Knicks to stay alive in the series. New York leads that series 3-1. From the Canadian Press, I'm Lisa Laporte.
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3: 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Now, the history-making Hurricanes are one win away from their second title in 20 years. Can Mitch Marner step up in Vegas and force a Game 7? 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
4: From the National Newsroom of the Canadian Press, I'm Lisa Laporte. Prime Minister Mark Carney says Canada and Mexico remain in regular contact as both countries navigate a changing trade environment with the U.S. Speaking in Ireland today, Carney said any bilateral discussions are in the context of maintaining CUSMA. Carney is in Ireland, where he's aiming to drum up business and investment with European peers and also to visit his ancestral home on the Emerald Isle. Two police officers in Quebec have been suspended over racism allegations, and 14 other officers have been reassigned in the borough of Montreal Nord.
5: Montreal police say it all stems from allegations of discriminatory and racist behavior towards citizens. La Presse and Radio Canada had reported the allegations included officers cutting the hair of racialized citizens to turn into trophies. Police have since confirmed those reports.

0: 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Someone will win. Could it be you? Must be 19 or over.
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0: win. The winnings are yours regardless of the outcome of the game over at BetMGM. 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

0: with each only giving up a run and striking out seven. At the FIFA World Cup, Boualem Kuki's stoppage time equalizer helped Qatar steal a 1-1 draw with favored Switzerland in its opening game. It secured the country's first ever point at the tournament. Kuki headed in a cross to stun the Swiss, who dominated play with 68% possession. It creates a four-way tie in Group B after Canada drew with Bosnia-Herzegovina yesterday 1-1. Up next, Brazil versus Morocco. Later, Haiti against Scotland, and Australia faces Turkey at BC Place in Vancouver. And the New York Knicks can win their first NBA championship in 53 years tonight. The Knicks on the road to take on the San Antonio Spurs in Game 5 of the NBA Finals. From the Canadian Press, I'm Don Mitchell.
1: Taking a look at the Environment Canada forecast, it's mainly cloudy tonight with a 30% chance of showers overnight and fog patches spreading inland this evening. Temperatures are hovering around 11 degrees. Tomorrow is cloudy with a mix of sun and clouds later on into the morning and winds moving south at 20 kilometers an hour in the afternoon, bringing a high of 19 degrees except 11 along parts of the coast in the UV index of 8 or very high. Tomorrow, expect showers and a high of 17 degrees.
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0: No.
1: De'Aaron Fox, rightfully so, is getting crushed for that being the cherry on top of what was a colossal failure. So when anyone asks you, did the Knicks win it or did the Knicks lose it? The answer is, did the Knicks win it or did the Spurs lose it? The answer is, the Spurs lost it. It's one thing to come back. It's another to blow all you had to do was score 32 points in the second half and you would have won. 32 points in the second half and you would have won. And horrible coaching, bad execution, and a choke job moment by the alien, and a choke job moment by De'Aaron Fox. And that's why this series feels like it's pretty much over. Can they come back? Sure they can. We'll talk more about it. We'll preview tonight's game. We're going to hear from Jalen Brunson in about an hour from right now. But straight ahead, we switch it up. We'll talk some NFL. Patrick Mahomes gets $500 million. What? I'm Mike Wickett, NFL insider, senior NFL insider from Yahoo Sports. Frank Schwab will join me next here on Westwood One Sports.
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3: Taking a look at the Environment Canada forecast, it's mainly cloudy tonight with a 30% chance of showers overnight and fog patches spreading inland this evening. Temperatures are hovering around 11 degrees. Tomorrow is cloudy with a mix of sun and clouds later on into the morning and winds moving south at 20 kilometers an hour in the afternoon, bringing a high of 19 degrees except 11 along parts of the coast in the UV index of 8 or very high. Tomorrow, expect showers and a high of 17 degrees.
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